0: Tromsø.
1: I was all but 22, I think at the time. I'd been out on the road, lonely at night. And it'd been a while.

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Golden girl dressed in ice, a heart as dark as night. You got me to dim my light, no more.

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1: 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You're rubbing your dirt on everyone's curd. You know how to be a

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Are you with me? Are you with me?

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You can't touch this. You can't touch this. You can't touch this.

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They say you don't know what you got till it's gone. They say that your darkest hour come before your dawn. But there was something that I should've asked all along.